0: 924, copy one.
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0: Somebody that's out in the States, caller stating he's calling third party for his niece. 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
0: Clear.
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1: Back and we'll take that one. 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
0: The CP say that he's going to be leaving at all.
1: Negative. My partner advised him to wait for you guys.
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0: Could you give us TX? 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
1: Okay.

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1: Good.
0: Michigan plate, Edward William Boy, 1823, coming on a red Toyota Corolla. We're on Broadway in Douglas.

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0: 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I think so. I'm not sure Sears wants to make that out this way. No hazards at this time. He should have a long plan available.
1: John 12A, okay, then Ralph.
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0: 385 Centerville Road for a smell of sewage. Check the area.
1: Ten four. I'm on GX trying to figure out this runway, but I'll head that direction.
0: 4 if you need me to.
1: Nah, I got it. Thanks.

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1: Okay.
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0: Hey, for removals here now.

3500, possibly named Cece. 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
0: We've got another call in from Centerville Road. Can you advise if you found anything out there?
3: Smells like smoke. Maybe somebody's burning trash. Unless somebody else can give me a better pinpoint.
0: I'm clear. We've got another call in for 425 Centerville Road. Or we can send the fire department out.
3: Yeah, if you want to see if they can check it out. If not, my partner can come down. I'm going to head up to Corey Lake to see if I can attempt to locate this juvenile.
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1: 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I'll wrap things up here within the next 10 minutes. 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

0: 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It's just hanging really low, heavy humidity. We clear for now. We close.
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0: If I'm out of Michigan, I'll have to look at Indiana. There's also an injunctive order protecting an Emma Moyer.
1: Okay, clear, thank you.
0: And an Ashley Boone. 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
0: It's going to be not licensed. Signal 3 is a PPO that needs to be served on Lorena Reyes. It's also an alert and CAD on him for a two-officer response. Do you want 25 to start that way?
1: Negative. I'm good.

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0: question 5 second tone respond, fiber by products for a fire alarm, 70721 US 131, 70721 US 131 for a fire alarm, so it's clear.
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1: Go ahead.
0: Can you reopen the directed patrol and put the fire away inside it?
1: 57, the directed patrol that I have you on right now.
2: We don't have a, we're not showing that we're on directed patrol right now, but yes, the same one from earlier.
1: I'm clear. I have you on there.

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1: 541.
0: We made contact with workers on scene. I believe we got a problem with their pump panel and their alarms. We'll still be on scene for a little bit. They're going to try to make contact with the higher ups to see if they can clear. Have all their white pigeon insurance off.
1: It's going to be at 206 West Chicago Road. Caller stating that a Mary Cruz Cardoso is on probation and is ETOH, being aggressive and problematic. Advice, she lives up top in the back.

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0: 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It's going to be running and there are people inside.

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2: Good.
0: Yeah, that Enchanted Glen Apartments. Caller is stating that there's a white male wearing a white shirt with fish on it, about 5 foot, wearing a hat. It's not acting right and sitting on a picnic table. Nobody recognizes him.

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1: Clear, one female, thanks.

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1: 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We have two PD officers on scene.
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1: Very well.

0: Central, 4104. I'm the next closest to 21. Do you want me to go back in?
1: I'm 4104. We don't have much other than there was a girl screaming down there and a couple going at it. The caller hung up and it looks like their SOS is on the corner of Adeline and Lakeshore. If you want to start pointing that way, fine.
0: Yeah, I can head that way.

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1: Burglar. Central 5457, you can clear me and help me out with the desk as well.

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0: 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Talked to two bicyclists. They said they heard some fireworks over there on the Feeler Bridge. Saw a big box of them out there.
1: Twelve, I'm clear.

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0: Area Main and Locust for traffic hazard. There's a male walking on the yellow line eastbound into Mendon. Caller almost hit him.
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0: 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Could you please cut us a number for a priority one ALS transfer from Three Rivers to Beacon, Kalamazoo? You can also show us en route with one to Beacon, Kalamazoo.
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0: 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Going to be in the McDonald's parking lot on a gray SUV.

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0: 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Apparently she did one contact. Can you call in for a conference?
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Station 7, respond 901 North Centerville Road, 901 North Centerville Road, Abbott Nutrition, Ross Labs, for a fall priority 3. Again, that's going to be a fall priority 3. Central's clear, 547.

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0: 7522 Central, copy, suspicious. It's going to be Burr Oak and East Palm Road. There's no preference to over here, whenever you're ready. Clear, 3322, it's going to be Burr Oak Road, East Palmer Lake Road for suspicious. Male subject with a blue shirt out by the roadway asking for help. Second caller reports that he's saying he got robbed, running out in the road, yelling at people near Palmer Lake Lodge.
1: Okay. Central 5433.
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0: Okay, you can clear that. 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
0: Be advised, we got a call from a neighbor reference your mail out there in Burr Oak. Sounds like he's causing some sort of ruckus.
1: Okay.
0: Check that, not Burr Oak. It's Palmer Lake Lodges, Colon Township.

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61 units for a possible B&E in progress, 704 7th Street, 704 7th Street, Central's clear, 730.

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Clear.

0: 61 units. 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Clear. 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
1: That's also sound person. 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
1: Burlew and Flatbush Road, Flatterfield Township. 2-year Jushin wire stolen between Monday and Wednesday. Unknown suspect. 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
1: 22, go ahead.
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0: Just be advised, Summit in Michigan, one of our vehicles is still awaiting a tow. We put crime scene tape on them here. It's a black Saturn view.

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0: 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Heated argument between mail carriers, nothing physical. 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
0: Going to be southbound US 131 at Sears Road. Going to be out with vacant trailer, Baker 816. Check that, Baker 811-610. 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
0: Northbound 131, just north of Heimbaugh Road, Michigan truck plate, David Baker, 513-55 on a white Chevy pickup.

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0: 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Can you show me out at motor car specialist for follow-up?
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4110, copy runway. 4110. Timmy, 240 West 2nd Street, Constantine. It was already reported yesterday, but CP now has more information referenced 15-year-old female believed now leaving to go to Florida with a male subject. Claire, en route from Centerville.

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0: 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Copy
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0: 131 in Zurb, Constantine Township. There is a tire right in the center lane, center of the northbound lane, just south of the intersection.

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1: This way. Need them cones down here. It's in the back of your truck.
0: 100 and a gray pickup. Last seen southbound on South Main Street, Three Rivers. Road raging with a juvenile in the Chrysler 300.
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0: 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Subject is out behind the building, laying in the grass next to a wheelchair. 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Those subjects have since left, unknown what they're doing back there with him.
1: Clear. Can you show me on route?
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7522 from Central. I don't know if you're able to start that way with 4110. 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
0: 604 11th Street. Pitbull just came to CP's back door barking, light brown in color, not sure where it belongs. Left northbound towards canal.

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1: Central 61, do you know me over that now? We're going to be in front.

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0: 22, can you go again?
1: No, stop it. Being marked as a
0: failure. 22,
1: you're pretty covered, but I'm in
0: trouble hearing you.
1: One to three. Anytime we can slow down.

0: Texas will be out.
1: Two, we're clear on one detained. Other units can slow down.
2: Okay, just advising, we're going to be out looking at the H3 fan.
3: Clear. Control 6114, can you get the CP back on the line?
1: A firm, standby. Be advised they were calling from a secondary location. They saw the subject on their security cameras.
3: Is it an active feed? Like, he's still there now? Because I have a subject matching the description right here in front of me.
1: A firm, 14, it was real time on the camera.
2: Do they still have it real time?
1: We're getting them on the phone right now. Right when you checked out on scene, they did not see them, but they were seeing them right before you got there.

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1: Clear, canceling the beeper.
2: And your CP's up in Kalamazoo with the dentist. Do you want him to start back down there, or do you just want to call him and talk to him?
0: I would like to call and talk to him.
2: Okay.
3: Six 114 from 7522. Do you still need us to continue in?
0: Negative, you can all strike off. We appreciate it, though. Thank you.
1: Central's clear, correct?

0: 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I'm going to be 10-8, no report.
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2: Central 7522, you can assign me that handcuff. I'll make my way over to my bill.
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0: 6114, his no lien, no SOS, he's probation revoked, and looks like he has a single out of Indiana. However, it's Indiana pickup only for unauthorized entry of a vehicle and a personal protection order protecting a Wayman Walton.
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1: 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Center's clear, 1149.
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1: 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House appears to be white or gray. Doesn't see the subject. Sounds like the screaming is coming from inside the house.
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0: Reference your runaway from 2nd Street yesterday. We've gotten a couple more calls on it. One of the other 41 units advised that we'd send it to you when you got in.
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0: 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Be time for my last. Can you put me back on the East Broadway?
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1: US 12, Dirt Buster Car Wash. 2 days ago, a customer drove into the door and drove off. CP has picture and video evidence, silver Toyota Tacoma, and the plate is going to be in the notes. CP is requesting a TX.
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1: We're good. We're going to go see what she does.
0: Clear. 22, are you clear on that?
1: Yeah, I'm clear.

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1: Before I get too far away from this, do I need to switch speedway?
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0: Had an Aki in St. Joseph Road for a motorcycle that wiped out in the curves.
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Aki and St. Joe Road, Borough Township. Priority 1 going to be for a PI accident. Such as clear, 1302.

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2: Sign square. Disorderly 267 East Clinton Street, bro. Neighbor across the street threatened to punch CP's son and his friend. Son and friends are both minors. Neighbor's going to be a Rebecca, unknown last. She's yelling and cussing at them from inside her house.
0: Clear, I'm in route.
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0: I'm clear, A11. I got you en route with one. 11 Life Care, 7511. It's going to be a motorcycle accident in the curve. Have one patient complaining of ankle pain. There is some fluid leaking.
1: O7 clear.
0: O7 will
1: be the one that's
0: traveling
1: and
0: falling
1: out.
0: I am clear on O7 and route.
2: Yes.

0: 6117, copy a trespass.
1: Something.
0: It's going to be at Meyer, 800 South US 131. Have a subject on site. They would like trespass. Name of Dontrell Morris. Not aggressive. Corporate is requesting him. No trespass.
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2: 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Kevin? I said I can open this up to Middle Street.

0: 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Here's the lawn, Dr. Van. It's entered from Portage Department of Public Safety.
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0: 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Training, go ahead.
1: Duke was cleared. Do you want to get a hold of Partridge, the Department of Public Safety, for us and let them know that we have recovered this? Michigan plate, David David, 55654, DD 55654.
0: Clear, we'll get a hold of him. Clear, 885 in command.
2: Once again, wanted out. So she's out. I'm back in Michigan. She's going to be over the border in Indiana walking.
0: Clear. 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
2: 10-4. Central 4201.
0: 4201.
2: Could you show me North Shireville?
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3: 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And where are you guys located?
1: 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If you want to step out for maybe some camera observations, if you know anybody that's

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2: Do we have an officer en route to the accident?
1: Affirm. They were coming from Constantine area. It looks like he's 66 and Wheat Road-ish.
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1: From 85. I got a plate number.
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1: It's a Texas plate, 724 X-ray, 4 X-ray.
2: They do have video that reaches out there. The subject that has control of the video cameras will be here in about 15 minutes.

0: 16-14.
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2: Negative, and at 8 ready.
0: Claire, can you go for the PD and grab some evidence tape for the 75 units? It's going to be that red tape that's in the back.
2: Claire.
3: Caller's going to be a neighbor. Patient's at 906 12th Street. But he fell into the basement, and he's not moving.

0: 28 Central.
1: 28.
0: I just disconnected with Portage PD. They're going to have a McDonald's hook coming down from Kalamazoo County for this vehicle. If you just want to make note of that, and I'll let you know when they depart with it.
1: Clear.
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1: I was advising that he fell into the bathroom at the basement. They can't get the door open, but our caller can see blood. It's a 90-year-old male with patients with cardiac arrest.
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0: 7511, runner out, 20 minute ETA.
1: I'm clear. I'm catching route. You're headed to Keystone for a 10-year-old male. Caller's advising he was bitten by something unknown what about 3 days ago. They took him to the doctor. They gave him some meds. He has about a baseball-sized swollen bite around the bite mark. They were requesting that he should get some further treatment and have it looked at. He is conscious to alert.
0: Thank you.
2: Thank you.

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1: 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Is that reference 12th Street?
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0: Clear, confirm cardiac. Units interrupt, this is 12th Street, be advised, fires on scene, they're saying it's a confirmed cardiac.
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0: 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What was your traffic?
1: I'll be 10-8, no report.
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0: 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You can show me out at 917 4th Street to try to serve it.
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0: 9:30, gotten suspicious.
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0: 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CP's mom's boyfriend says he is causing problems. Boyfriend's name is Robert Sherman. Caller 17 years old, no assault, verbal argument. CP isn't feeling safe in the home. Mom and the boyfriend are at the store right now.
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0: I'm 10-8 from that trespass. I can take the welfare check.
1: Clear, thank you.

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0: It's going to be a public relations only in Jacksonburg. An old pontoon washed up on the shore. Appears to have been used as a dock at one point. Looks like it's been there for years. He wants to know who it belongs to. Wants to know if they still want it.

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0: 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Again, that's going to be breathing difficulties, priority 1. Central's clear, 1523.
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0: Clear. Unit sensations, be on the lookout for a black Nissan SUV.
2: Yeah.
0: Last seen northbound on Centerville.
2: Okay.
0: Two children, two adults, look Hispanic, begging people for money. Wisconsin plate. Boy Adam Frank 9802. Boy Adam Frank 9802. Central's clear, 1526.

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0: Can you copy suspicious 225 Reef Street?
1: Too far, here out.
0: Clear, thank you. Oh, 07, CP thinks that neighbor's supposed to be out of town. CP say there's a white car in front of the residence. Believes, I don't know, so it's just going to get the house.

0: 244 from Central. Powell Lane and M216. Callers broke down a black Ford PC as there hazards on a 42-year-old male is having some difficulty breathing. He's having difficulty speaking between breaths. Check that as a female, sorry. And she also has asthma.
1: 244 clear, thank you.
2: Four, can I get the four-digit county complaint number, please?
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0: M76 in state line, M66 in state line. Units and stations, copy BOL, M66 and state line, M66 and state line, flight four-door, Ford, traveling northbound on State Road 9, speeding and passing vehicles in all over the road. Single five.
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0: 7530, copy a 911 hang.
1: Got it.
0: Swan, Ken Fulton. Phase 2 toward the intersection at the curve, or check that, west of the intersection at the curve, straight north to the eastern tree line. Heard people talking in the background, no response, no internal callback.
1: Clear, I'll be in route.

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0: Disregard. Central 4201. 4201. You should be out of service, please. Any firm, have a good night.
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0: Clear, you have a good night as well.

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0: 7 for a fire alarm at ACM Plastics, 507 St. Joseph Street. 507 St. Joseph Street, going to be for a fire alarm. Further one on route, that's clear.
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0: 52 and I are out of service. 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
2: Good afternoon. I'll be in service until 02, car 5437. I'll be on an interview here at the detached.
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0: 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CP possibly has a no contact order put out against him. 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
1: Go ahead.
0: 619 Spring Street. CP's boyfriend, Dakota Suarez, left going southbound after doing some 3500. She is concerned for his welfare and also wants the remaining 3500 in her basement removed. He's wearing a blue Cookie Monster shirt and black jeans. 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

0: 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I'll be 10-8 en route to that Constitution address. 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
0: Just to check that, standby. Any 460, sorry about that. It's going to be 58995 Lakeshore Drive, a civil dispute, just a TX complaint. Caller wants to talk about his neighbor outside in his yard.
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0: 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Bullseye, 350 Johnny K. Claims. 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

244, Hiatra in service. You're headed to the Spartan, 580-52 US 131, room 139. Caller is going to be one of the neighbors. They're advising male subject of this room is yelling that they need an ambulance. They're not sure what's going on. They think he's around 40-ish years old.

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Sean Lennon 913. 7 going to be in the parking lot of the Sunoco gas station. Male subject, gray shirt, blue jeans, black backpack, white shoes. Public is pointing me in that direction. I'll be out with him.

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0: 23 from Central. 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Not seeing an SOS return out of here or Indiana. 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Indiana pickup only.
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1: Thank you, guys.
0: All right, the subject has been dropped off. He'll be at the show. 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

0: 30. Just a heads up, your caller is going to be on the corner of Madison and 8th waiting for you in a white transit van.
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0: Reference a complaint from earlier today. The 3500 on the board. Dakota is back at this address. Sounds like you, patient was looking for him earlier.
1: I'm clear.

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1: Dispatch from 5463. I'm at the detach. I can head over there and check on him.
0: Clear.
1: Try to clear. Did you try to call a caller back?
0: Hey, from what you just said, he said 04 has already left. Break 4204, signal 5.
2: Signal 5, you need checks.
0: I'm clear. Everybody else can check.